0: best of the new stuff.
1: I just want to be hurt so bad, it hurts so bad, it hurts so. I just want to be hurt. I just want to be hurt.
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2: From when these songs were as fresh as Subway is today, with 13 stores across southern Tasmania.

0: 7HOFM in the Throwback Lunch, Arrested Development, Mr. Wendell, from when that was as fresh as Subway is today. And that was 1992, one of the most popular songs of the year, although this one was probably heard slightly more frequently. Yeah, CJ first arrived on Baywatch and people were very, very keen to see what was going on because they dealt with everyday issues of things that happened at the beach.
1: What happened?
2: Live grenades on the beach. The little girl just pulled the pin on one of them.
1: Hand grenades?
2: Yeah.
1: Where'd they come from?
2: I don't know, but we sure as hell are going to find out. Hey, Chris, call headquarters. Get every available lifeguard down here. Cherie, tape off the area.
0: Yeah, don't call the police or the FBI. Just make sure you get all the lifeguards down there with their floaties. They'll sort it out. God, I can't believe I watch that so often. Coming up, we've got Tempest City at 7HOFM on a Feel Good Friday.
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Well, partly cloudy conditions continue on for the rest of today. We will look at a low of 7. Tomorrow, partly cloudy again, up to 17. Then a shower or two. 16 is expected on Sunday. Cloudy, but not as much likelihood of drizzle on Monday with 18 the top. Right now, though, we have got ourselves to 15 degrees. This is

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Hi everyone, Mitch here, one half of the Water Boys. Xavier will join me tomorrow for a big edition of the show. Can't wait. Grace White, VFL Devils star, to join us. New Clarence head coach Nick Payne, technical director of Football Tasmania James Sherman, and also the Cricket Tasmania Premier League gets underway and their manager Sean Stevenson will join us. We'll have a look at last week's grand final, the Saturday dump, headlines and so much more. 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
0: 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Yeah.

Hi everyone, Mitch here, one half of the Water Boys. Xavier will join me tomorrow for a big edition of the show. Can't wait. Grace White, VFL Devil star, to join us. New Clarence head coach Nick Payne, technical director of Football Tasmania James Sherman, and also the Cricket Tasmania Premier League gets underway and their manager Sean Stevenson will join us. We'll have a look at last week's grand final, the Saturday dump headlines, and so much more. 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

0: nothing good happens after midnight, except these two. It's Will and Woody keeping you up.
1: Text through 0429 13 1065 at the moment. It's a basic poll. We're running on the text line. Should Woody go as a vampire or a hockey player to his role play date with his wife next weekend? We will unveil that a little bit later on. Right now, though,
2: I'm going to say that's a soft drink.
3: Can you hear it?
4: It's a beer.
3: Can you hear it?
5: Beer.
6: Does he know? Does he know? Does he know?
7: Alrighty, 10K if you get 16 in a row. Lauren, you know the rules. Beer or soft drink? Are you ready for your first can, Loz?
2: I'm not sure, but I'm going to give it a go.
7: Beautiful. Let's go.
2: Soft drink.
1: That's a beer, Loz.
2: Damn it.
7: You knew. You knew you were nowhere, Loz, and I appreciate your honesty. That was a beer. Let's
1: move on.
7: You've
1: got to shoot your shot, Woods.
7: You do. You absolutely
1: 13-1065 if you want to play. It's beer or soft drink based on the sound of the can opening. As Woods said, the record's 16, $10,000 for the person who gets anywhere. Well, no, if you get that. But someone hasn't got near that in a while, I think it's worth saying.
7: That is right. I think George can do it, though. Hi, George.
8: Hey, how you guys going?
7: We're good, mate. We're Georgie. Really good. Where are you on the way to, George?
8: Just finally on the way back home.
7: Beautiful. All right, let's get your 10K to finish your Friday. Here we go. Can one.
8: Yeah.

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9: Partly cloudy today. We're looking at getting to 17 degrees. Tomorrow, after dropping to 8, we'll have 16 cloudy and a shower or two. And back to cloudy 18 on Monday.
0: This